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0: 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In fact, it's right now. 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
6: Movies at the Morris, where this summer's theme is all about singing along. 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
3: 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Memorial Day came early. 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
5: The Ghost with the Most is coming to South Bend. Don't miss Beetlejuice, June 19th through the 21st. This hilarious musical tells the story of Lydia Dietz, whose life changes when she meets a recently deceased couple and a demon with a thing for stripes. With an irreverent book, an astonishing set, and a score that's out of this netherworld, Beetlejuice is screamingly good fun.
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1: 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Here's what's coming to the Morris stage.
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19: All right, Tommy. Hey there. Hey, it's Friday. Yeah, let's go. We got to do first fastest. Let's get this over with because I'm ready for the weekend. Woo!
18: I don't.
19: Let's go.
18: Jody, we can't do a 4-hour show in one break.
19: Why not? Hey guys, that was great. See you Monday.
18: That was good, actually. You could try. That might get us there faster.
19: They'd be like, man, that was the best Tommy and Jody I've ever heard.
18: It was all done at by 6:01. Kristen from South Bend was our winner yesterday. We'll play first fastest to see Kristen.
19: Can she do it again?
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1: Here we go.
2: Well, it's Friday, and who won yesterday?
1: Yesterday, we had Kristen from South Bend texting us.
2: With the bragging rights, Kristen in South Bend, but you might have to turn him in. Right now.
1: We'll see if you could get this right. Jody, you were the one that recorded this yesterday.
2: Yeah, I've been waiting all day to do this.
1: We're Tommy and Jody, by the way. I don't know if we say our name enough.
2: Hey, that's Tommy.
1: That's Jody.
2: So you forgot?
1: I forgot
2: that quick. And that's Jody.
1: And that's that really nice lady I've been working with for
2: you
1: a month.
2: You do call me other names.
1: It's happened.
2: Randomly. I'm like, who is that?
1: It's happened, man. Sorry.
2: Oh, man.
1: Just don't call me Timmy, please.
2: I'll try.
1: Please.
2: I'll try.
1: So 289-9393 is the number to text this morning, and Pat, a guy in South Bend, is already doing it.
2: Oh, you know what? I should probably open up the text line.
1: Let's do that.
2: Okay, let me get on it. All right. I'm almost there, guys.
1: Sharon wants to call me Toadie.
2: Oh, that's cute.
1: Ribbit. Or do toads ribbit? That's frogs. What do toads do?
2: They croak.
1: Croak.
2: I don't know.
1: All right. So for the First Aid Bank text line, text us this morning, and you'll try to be our first fastest, like Kristen from South Bend. Here's the first play. That's it.
2: Ooh. Is this one an easy one? I think it might be too easy.
1: Okay.
2: I don't know.
1: You have to be very specific this morning.
2: Now I'm ripping apart my sound.
1: Jackie from Tippecanoe says a pepper grinder.
2: I love pepper grinders. Not it.
1: Someone's calling and has not realized that this is a texting contest.
2: You got to text us 574-289-9393. First State Bank text line.
1: I hope they heard that. It is not shaking Tic Tacs.
2: I love Tic Tacs. The white ones are my favorite.
1: Oh, my gosh. Do you play Yahtzee?
2: Oh, it's been a while.
1: Maggie in South Bend thinks you're playing Yahtzee. It's not Yahtzee.
2: Steven Goshen thinks I'm filing my nails.
1: No. What do you think it is? For your chance to be the first fastest until Tuesday, too, by the way.
2: Julian Plymouth said crap, I think, because it was wrong. But no, Julie, it is not crap.
1: Oh. Doesn't sound like it. We're off on Monday, so you have bragging rights until Tuesday. We got to make sure you know that. We're not going to be here.
2: We got that long Memorial Day weekend coming up.
1: Yeah, we're going to actually be in the Memorial Day parade in South Bend. So
2: on Monday, yep.
1: Yes, that's where we'll be.
2: Come see us. Come. Make sure you yell out and say hi.
1: You won't be hearing First Fastest. You'll be hearing music on Monday.
2: Ooh, we're going to get a sound for First Fastest during the parade. There's your hint.
1: You'll just hear this. All right. What do you think that sound is? Text us right now to the First Aid Bank text line.
2: 574-289-9393.
1: 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Happy Friday.
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2: 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Today's looking pretty good. We will see some clouds in the sky, but our high is going to be right around 71. And then tonight is when it gets a little scary. There's a chance for some showers. We're going to drop down to a low of 55. And then for this weekend, showers likely, highs in the mid-70s.
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1: Jody did this yesterday.
2: I did. Yeah. Well, I probably do it every day, to be fair.
1: Right.
2: There is that.
1: Really? Every day?
2: Like, yeah.
1: I mean.
2: Why not?
1: Yeah, it is kind of fun.
2: Kind of fun.
1: It is a lot of fun.
2: And it kind of makes something that's not so fun a little more fun.
1: That is the sound this morning. 289-9393. To be the first fastest, like yesterday's winner, Kristen from South Bend. Good morning, Kristen.
2: Trying to see if Kristen can do it again.
1: It's not paperclips. Good morning.
2: Oh, that's a good guess.
1: That is a good guess. It's not sandpaper from Jessica and
2: Plymouth. That's pretty good, too.
1: Are you sanding anything at your house?
2: No, I've been trying to sand my dresser and redo it for like the last 5 years. It's fine.
1: You'll get there
2: one day.
1: One drawer and leg at a time.
2: Mm-hmm. Definitely not me sanding the dresser, that's for sure.
1: Mark and Goshen, pack of paper clips. Nope, it's not. Oh. Or toothpicks. He said those are toothpicks.
2: Ooh, they do sound like toothpicks.
1: Nope, not toothpicks.
2: Sorry. I see where you're going there, Mark and Goshen.
1: Good guesses all around today.
2: Rhonda. Oh, look at Rhonda getting real specific. Shaking a box of colored thumbtacks. You know the ones. They're like red and green and yellow. Yeah.
1: Those are fun, but
2: yeah,
1: that's not it. It's really hard putting your fingers into a little box of thumbtacks.
2: It's a risk for sure.
1: I need the yellow one. Hang on. Ow.
2: Dig it, green.
1: Ow.
2: You got me, red. Ugh.
1: Ow.
2: You do have to be specific with these first fastest guests, so thank you, Rhonda, for your specific whatever that word is.
1: That, yes. Box of spaghetti pasta. It is not a box of spaghetti pasta.
2: Yum. That sounds good on a Friday morning.
1: So are we ready to give the winner? Because we did get a lot of correct answers, too.
2: Yes. I love it. Yeah, we're ready. Who is it?
1: Nicole from Elkhart.
2: Shout out, Nicole.
1: She was the first fastest. We were very close to getting a bunch of other winners. So great text this morning to the First State Bank text line. What is it? What is
2: it
1: that noise?
2: It is me shaking my pills in their bottle. Shake, shake, shake, shake, shake, shake, like a maraca.
1: It was like a maraca.
2: It's like a dance. It's like, I feel like dancing. Also, I'm the worst at swallowing pills, so this is like what I do to make it exciting.
1: Not easy.
2: Hey.
1: Welcome to Pill Talk this morning.
2: How do you swallow your pills?
1: Do you do one at a time or do you do all of them at once? 289-9393. One at a time?
2: I'm hopeful. And so I pop them all in my mouth, but then I'm like, oh crap. And then I have to try to swallow them down. And then they start dissolving. I'm like, oh, it's gross. Yeah.
1: Yeah, no, I'm all at once. Throw them all in at once.
2: And you swallow them all at once?
1: Yeah.
2: Gosh, must be nice.
1: It's like breakfast.
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0: U93, it is Tommy and Jody. Good morning.
1: Good morning.
0: It is Memorial Day weekend. We got to get through today to kick off our weekend, so.
1: Yep, and we are not here on Monday because we'll be out at the parade.
0: Yes, we will be in the South Bend. It's the West Side Memorial Day Parade.
1: That's the one.
0: We will be there, and we are going to hopefully get a barbecue. I don't know if you are having a barbecue this weekend because nationwide, salads are the most likely side dish at a Memorial Day cookout.
1: Like a green salad? Like a lettuce green salad?
0: That's a good question. What
1: kind of salad are we talking about here?
0: What salad?
1: Are we talking like a potato salad?
0: Right. Pasta salad.
1: Oh, I forgot about a pasta.
0: What's your favorite salad that doesn't involve green lettuce?
1: You know those pasta salads that come in the box?
0: Yes.
1: Those are amazing.
0: Box? No,
1: that
0: wait,
1: is
0: I
1: the
0: don't.
1: Only way I could make a pasta salad.
0: My wife has been making one. Just standard pasta, cheese, and some peppers and meat.
1: Not from a box.
0: Not from a
1: Good
0: box.
1: Good for her.
0: An Italian dressing.
1: That's impressive. What about a Jell-O salad?
0: What's a Jell-O? What
1: wait,
0: is that?
1: Are you serious?
0: Okay, let's put this question out there. What's a good salad that doesn't involve lettuce? 289-9393. Jell-O salad's not on this list for me. What is that?
1: You don't know what a Jell-O salad is?
0: Yeah, what's Jell-O
1: salad? Wait a minute. Now I'm questioning everything, though, Tommy. Am I the only one who knows what this is? And I'm the... Or is it legit, like, I can't believe you don't know what Jell-O salad is, Tommy?
0: Maybe I just never heard of it. Or I've eaten a different named things, because...
1: You know, wait a minute. Do you know what frog eye salad is?
0: Do you lick toads?
1: No. It's a dessert. It's kind of like a dessert salad. It's delicious. Okay, text me 574-289-9393. First State Bank text line. Is Tommy out of touch or is Jody
0: Why do we gotta say
1: losing
0: about
1: her mind?
0: About salad talk. What is Jell-O salad and then what is your frog salad?
1: So Jell-O salad is just like a dessert. You take Jell-O, you mix it with, you know, Cool Whip, and then you can throw in, sometimes people use cottage cheese, different fruits, whatever, and it's just like a sweet salad. Yeah.
0: That sounds delicious.
1: More like a dessert kind of salad. And then frog eye salad is its whole different, whole nother thing. It is actually like a retro kind of dessert. I think it was bigger back in the day.
0: Mm.
1: And that is almost like a little pasta-like thing that goes in the salad.
0: Mm-hmm.
1: What is the frog eye.
0: I got you.
1: And then you got the fruit in there, like the oranges and the pineapples, and then it has like a creamy custard-like dressing.
0: I see the frog eye salad.
1: There it is.
0: This looks fun.
1: It's really good. I'm bummed you haven't tried it.
0: I'm sorry. I don't know what else to say. I've never had a frog eye salad.
1: I love a good frog eye.
0: It's so weird. I love the names for some things in life that I've never heard of.
1: You know, you probably wouldn't like a frog eye because you're not a big fan of the bobas, right?
0: No.
1: Yeah, see, you wouldn't, because the frog eye is almost the same. The little ball things that are in it, the little pastas or whatever they are, they kind of like pop in your mouth when you're eating them.
0: Ah.
1: Yeah. So fun. What a fun food frog eye is.
0: Frog eye salad.
1: I could go for some frog eye right now.
0: So, Rhonda, good morning to Rhonda, just texted us saying fruit salad.
1: Okay.
0: So is that like your Jell-O salad?
1: No, that's just fruit.
0: That's
1: just like bananas, you know, whatever, just your average fruit salad.
0: We got Mike and Elkhart saying loaded potato salad.
1: Yum, that's a good salad, Mike.
0: Potato salads could go a lot of different ways.
1: Right. My brother's wife makes a really good fruit salad. We'll go after this. Fruit, Cool Whip, and those Keebler cookies.
0: Mm.
1: The ones that have the fudge drizzled across the top, and then on the bottom is all fudge.
0: Mm-hmm.
1: She breaks those up and puts it inside. Woo! Good.
0: Abba. This is such a good. My dad made potato salad
1: Yum.
0: His whole life, and I learned to make it, so I make really good potatoes.
1: Ooh, that's a big claim to make, Tommy.
0: It is. Oh,
1: that
0: I
1: is
0: know.
1: A big claim to make.
0: I make the best potato salad in Michiana now.
1: Ooh.
0: Now that I moved here.
1: Wow.
0: And I don't put like anything like pineapple in it or something.
1: Who puts pineapple on a potato salad?
0: People do.
1: No.
0: I don't know why.
1: All right, bring me a potato salad on Monday, Tommy, or on Tuesday, Tommy, and I'll be the judge.
0: All right, so join us in our salad talk this morning. What's a salad that's good that doesn't involve lettuce? Give us a text or a call to the First State Bank text line.
1: 574-289-9393.
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1: Thanks to Menards, which is a great place to get started on all those projects you've got coming up. So check out the store, Menards. See them for details. Today we are looking at, it's going to be okay, mostly cloudy though, and then later with a high near 70, and then later on tonight is when the storms move in. We got a chance for showers with a low down to about 57, and then this weekend we do have another chance for some more showers with highs in the low to mid 70s.
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1: Good morning.
0: That's Jody. I'm Tommy. We're Tommy and Jody.
1: I'm halfway into a waffle, you guys.
0: Enjoy your waffle while we talk about salads. What's a salad that doesn't have lettuce that you love? 289-9393.
1: Jody picked frog eye, which apparently nobody knows what that is.
0: Jody showed it to us, and I don't know if I want frog eye salad.
1: Oh, it's good.
0: I make potato salad, so I would love for you to try that someday. I was thinking about making a bucket of it. Ooh. For the office.
1: Oh, so good. Bring it in. Yeah, sure.
0: Yeah, that's a lot
1: just
0: of
1: leave
0: pressure.
1: It in my office. It'll be
0: there
1: fine.
0: Was, usually I make about 5 to 10 pounds of potato
1: Holy
0: salad.
1: Holy moly.
0: So, yes. All right. Well, we have Rhonda hanging out, 289-9393. Rhonda, what's a salad that doesn't involve lettuce that you like?
2: Waldorf salad.
1: What is it? Waldorf.
2: Yes. It's apples and cherries and walnuts.
1: Yep.
2: And mayonnaise and...
1: Almost like a chicken salad, kind of, yeah?
2: Kind of, but it doesn't have any meat in it.
1: No meat, yeah. Which is fine with me. Yeah. I could go without a meat in a salad often.
0: Yeah, that sounds refreshing and delicious.
1: Very summer-like.
0: Yeah.
2: Yes, it's very good. You should Google it. It's really good.
1: I already did. I beat you to it, Rhonda. I'm already looking at it right now.
0: And it looks healthy.
2: It's really tasty, yeah.
0: Looks healthy unless you eat a bucket of it.
2: Oh, well, yeah, then it's not very healthy.
0: You're right, Rhonda. Thank you, Rhonda. So, yes, it is Memorial Day weekend, and we love having a salad talk, but we do have to talk about tea. We're spilling the tea thanks to the Madison Oyster Bar coming up next.
1: You can't make me stop talking about food, Tommy, so if you don't want to talk about salads, that's fine. We're going to talk about lasagna.
0: Okay.
1: Which celebrity offered to make the police dinner to get out of a ticket? Well, basically.
0: We'll find out next.
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0: Spilling the Tea on U 93 is brought to you by Madison Oyster Bar, a staple in downtown South Bend for over 30 years. Great drinks and food with the kitchen open late. Whether you're starting your night or ending it, stop into Madison Oyster Bar.
1: It is Tommy and Jody as we kick off your weekend. We have a story about offering lasagna.
2: Hey, sometimes you got to do what you got to do. No, you don't. Do not try to get out of a ticket by offering the police anything. Isn't that called a bribe?
1: Yeah, this is...
2: We should write this down and ask Trooper Ted when he comes in.
1: Yes, this is a learning moment for all of us, and it's thank you to our girl, Britney Spears.
2: How much trouble will I get in if I bribe the police with lasagna? So that's what Britney Spears tried to do. So TMZ actually had the police footage of Britney Spears' DUI arrest from back in March. And it shows Britney making that interesting offer to police when they pulled her over. So Britney had a meltdown when they asked her to get out of the car. And then she begs them to come over to her house because she has a pool. And then she offers to make them lasagna.
1: Wow.
2: Now, obviously, the police officers declined, but it was a weird situation. Didn't really sound like a bribe in this scenario. She just didn't want to get out of the car on the side of the road in front of all the passing cars. She's like, I'm Britney Spears. I can't get out on the side of the road. Everybody knows who I am. She just wanted to get back to the house. But this whole stop is kind of interesting because Britney also called out her mom for murder.
1: Wow, I've never heard of that.
2: They say that...
1: That's some new developments in this whole story.
2: The cop told Britney that if her mother killed somebody while driving, or that if Britney had killed somebody while driving in her condition, that's when Britney said that her mother had accidentally done that same thing.
1: No way.
2: And got away with it.
1: This is a lot of tea for spilling the tea.
2: There's a whole lot from lasagna to now Britney Spears saying her mom killed somebody. What?
1: I really want this to get better for Britney, but I think things are just beginning. This is insane.
2: It's a lot. Now, but here's the thing, because that story about her mom is actually true.
1: Okay. Well, we will continue to keep up with Britney Spears.
2: Is this too heavy for a Friday?
1: No, it's fine. I think we have continued to keep up with everything she's done, and we will keep that going.
2: Yeah, because she wrote about that
1: story.
2: Yeah, she wrote about that story in her memoir, so that's a known fact. So, yeah, I don't know. But I mean, offering the police lasagna did not work out in Britney's favor, although she did avoid a DUI conviction by pleading guilty to reckless driving involving alcohol for this one. She got 12 months of probation, and she cannot possess drugs without a valid

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13: All right, let me scroll up to the top. There it is. Okay, expect rain tonight and even into tomorrow morning. But today, we'll see mostly cloudy skies, high right around in the mid-70s for today. And then this weekend should also see some showers possible with highs in the low to mid-70s. And that is the U93 Where You At Weather. 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
2: All right, it's not officially summer, but this week, apparently, people think is the official start of summer.
3: Yeah, for a lot of people, that's what Memorial Day is, right?
2: Exactly. So what's one thing that makes you feel like summer has arrived?
3: Oh, I got the best one.
2: So for our 7 o'clock survey, what makes you feel like it's finally summer? It's been kind of nice. This morning, it's back to cold. Sorry.
3: It's true. But the good news is by Memorial Day, it should be nice again. So that's good.
2: Summer's kind of here.
3: Yeah. So according to the calendar, right, the first day of summer is June 21st. But a lot of people say it's this weekend. So is it summer for you this weekend? Or what is that one thing that you go, yep, summer's here?
2: Give us a text to the First State Bank text line or call us for the 7 o'clock survey. What's that one thing that makes you feel like summer has finally arrived?
3: 574-289-9393.

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1: Happy Friday. It is Tommy and Jody and today's 7 o'clock survey. What's one thing that makes you feel like summer has officially arrived?
2: I got a good one. You ready for it?
1: 289-9393.
2: When I have my first snow cone.
1: Ooh, what flavor are you doing?
2: Tiger's blood. The only way to go.
1: Oh my gosh.
2: Or maybe a pina colada, which is basically the same thing.
1: What kind of snow cones are you eating?
2: Tiger's blood. Winning. That's what that always reminds me of.
1: I miss him. I wish you did that more often. Well, I love a good snow cone. How do you prevent your brain freezes, though? 289-9393.
2: Gotta take your time, Tommy. You know, the best snow cone trucks out there, this is what really makes it summer, are the ones that you can put your own flavors on.
1: I was at the Springs at Mishawaka yesterday. Kona Ice was there, and they had their own. Yeah.
2: It's like you didn't even give me a snow cone?
1: Sorry.
2: Oh, man. So you started summer without me. See how you are?
1: My bad.
2: That's what we are talking. What is your official start to summer? What?
1: Can I mention that it would have been melted by now if I got that for you yesterday at 4 o'clock and brought it to you this morning? What, how do I keep the snow cone good?
2: You know they have a thing called a freezer, right?
1: Yeah, I guess you're right.
2: Probably not good, though. It'd be like a solid snow cone.
1: What's one thing that makes you feel like summer has arrived? Mine is potato salad.
2: Ooh, that's a good pick.
1: Every summer or spring, I make potato salad. It was my dad's recipe. I learned it from him, and now I made it.
2: And you say it's the best.
1: It is. I make it by at least 5 to 10 pounds.
2: At a time?
1: The lowest I can make it.
2: Holy cow. Well, just save me a bowl next time.
1: It's the best. It makes me so happy. But let us know.
2: Yeah, let us know your first official start of summer to the First State Bank text line. That is 574-289-9393. Debbie says the Memorial Day Parade.
1: Yep. And that we're going to be in it.
2: This weekend.
1: Yes, Monday.
2: Monday, yeah.
1: The West Side Memorial Day Parade, South Bend Memorial Day Parade. We will be in it. So I can't wait to see you there. We will be traveling in the U93 truck.
2: Scream at us. Tommy, Jody, make sure you tell us hello. We want to wave and say hi. All right.
1: Love to see you.
2: Tony in South Bend says for him, the official start of summer is when he gets that urge to turn on the air conditioning.
1: Have you turned yours on yet, Jody?
2: Oh my gosh, are you kidding me? I live on the third floor. Yes.
1: Right, same here. We live above ground.
2: Holy cow, it is so hot.
1: Join in the convo. We're getting ready. It is Memorial Day weekend, and some people say this is the official start of summer. So what's one thing that makes you feel like summer has arrived?
2: Call us or text us at 574-289-9393.
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2: 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Today will be mostly cloudy. I was like, but did I update? Okay, yeah, we're good,
1: guys. Mostly cloudy sounds right.
2: It is. Mostly cloudy today, high near 70, and then we're going to see some rain later on tonight. Now, the weekend starts out a little rainy, but Memorial Day should be sunny and 80.
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1: What is that one thing that makes you feel like summer has officially arrived?
2: Yeah, there's got to be one.
1: Just one.
2: That's all we want.
1: You can send
2: Don't
1: us
2: give
1: more.
2: Us two.
1: Okay, yeah.
2: You give us one.
1: Yes, Jody. Tommy and Jody. We listen to Jody here. First Aid Bank text line. If we've got to make sure. And if you want to text that line or call us, 289-9393. We do have Stephanie and Argus hanging out. Stephanie, what's one thing that makes you feel like summer has officially arrived?
17: Hearing the ice cream truck finally come through the neighborhood.
2: What a good answer. There's nothing better than sitting on the couch and going, oh, it's coming!
17: Yeah, because then you can go out and get your $8 ice cream off your little truck.
1: It's the best.
17: I mean, where else can you get a SpongeBob ice cream with gumballs on it?
2: Yes, I always went with the Choco Taco.
17: Yeah, those are okay, but... You gotta go
1: best.
17: For something that you can't get anyplace else.
1: Jody,
17: come on.
1: I used to get WWF wrestling bars. I missed those. Those were so, thank you so much.
2: Well, I know. What is that? What?
1: It was like an ice cream, almost like an ice cream sandwich, but it was on a stick. yeah, it was really good. Look them up. I don't know. It's like a shortbread.
2: What is it called? A WWE wrestling bar?
1: Yes, the WWE. All right. Or WWF back in the
2: whatever
1: day.
2: Whatever it is, bars. Yeah.
1: So
2: okay.
1: Join in the convo. What's one thing that makes you feel like summer has arrived?
2: Natalie in Mishawaka says, my birthday makes me feel like it's summer. I wonder when her birthday is. Yeah. June. I don't know when hers is, but Jonna from Elkhart says her birthday, too, is June 5th.
1: Happy birthday.
2: Coming
1: Early
2: up.
1: Birthday.
2: Jana from Goshen says, homemade potato salad, which I also make, and it's the best.
1: Bring it on, Jana from
2: Who's
1: Goshen.
2: Who's got better potato salad, Tommy or Jana from Goshen?
1: Do you put pineapple in it?
2: I'm putting my money on Jana.
1: Because I don't put pineapple in it.
2: Who puts pineapple in potato salad? Pizza, yes. Potato salad, no. How about Jessica from South Bend? She says, my daughter says, when she walks off the bus on the last day of school.
1: Yeah, baby.
2: That'll do it.
1: That is the best feeling in the world.
2: You got to jump off the bus, like step out of the bus and then jump into the air. That's the way.
1: We did it.
2: Yay.
1: I graduated first grade.
2: How about Brian in Mishawaka says it finally feels like summer when he can turn the heat off.
1: Oh, my gosh. Yes. I am so done with the heat.
2: Yeah.
1: Now it's time for air conditioning.
2: And I do got to say, I love this one from Tina in Mishawaka. It's summer for her when the smell of barbecue cooking fills the air.
1: Yes. Ooh.
2: Nothing
1: charcoal.
2: Better when you step outside. You're mm-hmm. like, oh, somebody is cooking something so good.
1: Just happened to me this week, and I was so jealous.
2: Yeah. Call me.
1: So join in the convo. I wrote down wearing shorts and sandals.
2: Flip-flops.
1: Had to find my sandals this week.
2: You pulled them out. Yeah. It's time.
1: So join in the convo. What's that one thing that makes you feel like summer has arrived? Text the First Aid Bank text line or call us this morning.
2: 574-289-9393.
1: Good morning. It's Tommy and Jody.

0: 93. It is Tommy and Jody, and we are joined by Big Perm getting that dance party ready. Good morning, Perm.
1: Good morning.
2: Yes, how we doing, gang?
1: Hey, BP.
2: Hey.
0: It's Friday. We're ready, and it's the unofficial start of the summer year season. What's one thing, Perm, that makes you feel like summer is finally here?
2: I'm going to give you a couple. So we got to go the warm temperatures every day.
1: Okay.
2: When it's like, 80 Monday, 60 Tuesday, 55 Wednesday,
1: right.
2: 80 Thursday. No, that doesn't get you in the mood. So I'm going to go that.
1: Okay.
2: The smell of bonfire,
0: It's on your clothes.
2: Driving around.
0: Yeah.
2: I don't mind it.
1: Pick.
2: So I'll go those.
1: Oh, those so are
2: boring. Yeah.
1: No, that's not boring.
2: Yeah.
1: Look, Daniel and Edwardsburg said the same thing.
2: There we go.
1: I have a few things. Camping, bonfires, and racing cars.
2: Nice.
0: Vroom, vroom.
1: It is the Indy 500 this weekend, right?
0: Sunday, yes.
2: That's right.
0: Big one. And, it's going to be a great weekend. I feel like the weather is weathering all the time, but it should be a good weekend.
1: It's Michiana, guys. You know how it goes.
0: If anything, it's good weather for a bonfire.
1: True.
2: It's true.
0: It's good bonfire weather.
1: All right.
0: Let's dance. You can join in the convo. We're going to keep that going on Facebook, U93. But it's time to send in your shout-outs. Let's do this thing.
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2: Happy Friday and welcome to the Friday Dance Party. I'm going holiday edition today. Is that cool?
1: Perfect. Let's go. We're ready for it.
2: Yeah. Gonna be songs about party, hot, boating,
1: barbecues.
2: Yeah, water, holiday, just songs with those in the title. So woo, let's get it started. You know the drill. Let's get you on the dance party with Tommy, Jody, and I. Text us now, 289-9393 with your names, who you're with, what are we doing, how many more days is school we got, Friday dance party, holiday edition. Let's get you ready for the holiday weekend. Turn it up. Let's go. Woo.

0: Friday, a dance party holiday edition. Shout out to the Goshen Physicians Neurology and my PSR partner, Lizette from Melissa and Goshen.
1: Love it. Patty Guy in South Bend checking in saying, let's go party on perm. Woo. And shouting out Caden in Elkhart this morning.
2: Shout out to Courtney, Leland, and Cameron. Love you guys. Have a good day at school from Mike in Elkhart.
3: When I walk on by, girls be looking like Debbie Fly. 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

0: Friday dance party. 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Happy Friday, Mariah. 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
1: Oh, I love it. Shout out to Courtney, Leland, and Cameron. Love you guys. Have a good day from Mike and Elkhart.
2: Huge shout out to my two great nephews graduating tonight in White Pigeon. That is congratulations to Braxton and Pigeon. Dace. 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
1: Poor Pigeon. Nice.

0: Friday Dance Party Holiday Edition. Can you please give a big shout out to Shelby? She gets her cast off today. Hey, Shelby.
1: Way to go.
2: That is a good day.
1: Exciting.
2: And Alyssa, have a great day. Watson, Mama loves you.
1: Have a great day at school, Charlotte. And Penelope, Mama loves you.
0: Friday Dance Party. Oh, we got more. Turn it up. Let's go. U93.
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0: 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Axel, ooh. 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Cool name, Axel.
1: Love it. Last day of school. How about Josh in Syracuse? Owen and Daddy are heading to drive some dump truck while brother and sister are at school.
2: And congratulations, graduates, especially my nephew, Cal and Edwardsburg, and great niece, Leah Brandywine.
1: Those are their schools.
0: What is this one?
1: Brandywine.
0: I'm going to get rid of that 6 spot. I'm not sure what. Shout out to my kids, Katori, Ryder, and Zenly. Have fun, be good, and learn stuff today. Heavy on be good. Love, Mom. Uh-oh.
2: Please be good.
1: All right. Jackson, Adeline, Mom loves you, and have a great day at school in Mishawaka.
2: Ashley says, happy last day of school, Nathaniel, and Jackson, love Mom and Dad.
0: Callie in Bristol, check it in. Hey, Callie.
1: Awesome husband who started a new job a month ago. Great job being open to new experiences and new opportunities. Love you the most.
2: Shout out. Have a great last day of school. James and Lewis, your mom loves you.
0: And last but not least, shout out to Isaiah Reynolds and Zeith Rob. Have an amazing Friday from Veronica in South Bend. Coolest names on the Friday dance party. Love it. Thank you for jamming out to the mix with us. That was just a warm up. Tonight, 1 hour long. Do not miss that. But what do we got coming up next, gang?
2: The Dinosaurs are in town this weekend,
0: yes,
2: Perm.
0: Yes.
2: So we have tickets to go see that.
1: Family 4-pack.
2: Yes, Dinosaur Adventure. And we're doing Getting to Know You because we just started about a month ago. You still have a lot to get to know about Tommy and Jody.
0: There you go. Hang tight for that next on U93.
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9: 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Never ready for the car show. The summer. Get ready for the ultimate car show. The summer. The dinner will. I'm on some milk. That's one of the happenings of Saturday. I'm on some milk. Car show. 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For 3 years. For the Westville Brewery. Free entry for the car show. 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Expect one car show. If you miss it, it'll be the classics are showing up. And so should be the...
10: 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And ducts will be dropped into the river. And the first 93 will let it. Will win for it. 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
3: There you go.
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4: 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A long while.
3: If you want to get... 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
4: 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It is fun, you guys. These dinos, they're life-size. 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It is an entire experience for the entire family. So, yeah, family four-pack up for grabs. This is happening at the Century Center this weekend. 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
3: Yay, and we are going to add Tom's Car Care Center to that as well. So we're going to do Getting to Know You trivia.
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3: Coming up next, we'll ask you questions that involve rights. 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
3: Coming up next, 289-9393 if you want to play. 289-9393. 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
3: Getting to know you. 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
4: It's U93. That is Jody singing Getting to Know You, because it is Tommy and Jody. We've only been here a month, so.
3: No chance that's me. That was way too good.
4: It was really good. Yeah. You should get into opera.
3: I wish I could sing that good.
4: I've only been here for about a month, and thank you, Miss Yana, for opening your arms and letting us do this morning show. And today we want to give back by playing Getting to Know You trivia and give you a chance to win a 4-pack. A dinosaur adventure coming to the Century Center, right?
3: Yeah, you can pack up the whole fam and take them all with those 4 tickets. And this is going to be an absolute blast, including life-size dinosaurs that come to life with movement and roars, fossil digs, dinosaur rides, face painting. They've got it all at the Century Center in South Bend this weekend, Saturday, Sunday, and Monday.
4: The dinos are in town. You could even do raptor training, so have fun with
3: Ooh.
4: That.
3: Sounds intense.
4: So if you want to play Getting to Know You trivia, 289-9393, then you have to get at least 3 out of 5 questions right. We only have 5 questions. The answer is either Tommy or Jody, and you have to tell us and get to know us this morning for your chance to win. 289-9393.
3: All right, who we got? Kyla?
4: Kyla and Goshen, you've heard the rules. Are you ready to play Getting to Know You trivia?
5: Yep.
3: All right, Kyla, this person believes that Bigfoot is definitely out there.
4: Is that Tommy or Jody, Kyla?
5: I'm going to say Jody.
3: That's the right answer.
4: Boom. There's
3: We're
4: one.
3: Off to a good start, Kyla. Got to get right. 2 more. How about this person once thought it would be a good idea to add chia seeds to their coffee?
5: Tommy.
3: Oh, no.
4: No, I've never put those seeds in my coffee.
3: That was Jody, too, darn it.
5: Okay.
3: All right, let's try this one, Kyla. This person cracks their knuckles every single day.
5: Jody.
4: Oh, man, that was me. I crack my knuckles every day.
3: Darn it.
5: Oh, my goodness.
4: Right, you, get okay. the last, you just got to get on. These last 2.
3: I believe in you, Kyla.
5: Oh, okay.
3: All right, Kyla. So how about this person once got caught speeding in a construction zone and a speeding ticket over
5: $500? Ooh. Tommy?
4: Nope, it wasn't me.
5: Oh.
4: Sorry.
5: I was going to go with you, Jody.
3: Yeah,
5: but
3: you know I got a lead foot, girl.
5: Me too.
4: Sorry, Kyla. Thanks for playing today.
3: Yeah,
5: thank you.
4: Thank you. All right.
3: Well, so now what do we do?
4: We are down to our last question.
3: Sudden death.
4: All right, here we go. We're going to do sudden death trivia, and we have one more getting to know you question.
3: Ooh, this is a hard one, too.
4: So the first person to get it right, there's only 2 answers. It's Tommy or Jody.
3: Not going to give you time to think about it, though. You just call us.
4: 289-9393. Good luck.

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2: I want you to sing.
1: Oh, I didn't know what you wanted. I said U93, hi.
2: Please start singing.
1: All right, okay. Let me pull it together.
2: Here we go.
1: Getting to know you.
2: Thank you. We have only worked here for about a month, but we are doing this to get you some tickets today to Dinosaur Adventure.
1: This is so exciting. It's at the Century Center. I cannot wait.
2: Yes, it's happening this weekend, and we have a family four-pack of tickets on top of a prize pack to Tom's Car Care Center today. But
1: it's another twofer.
2: You got to answer our sudden death question. We have one last question today before we head into this long weekend. So 289-9393. We have our last questions for your chance at Dinosaur Adventure tickets and Tom's Car Care Center, a prize pack. So, all right, are you ready? Who is joining us this morning? We have Letty this morning for Sudden Death Trivia. Are you ready, Letty? Can you handle it?
3: Okay, perfect. Let's go.
1: Who made a visit to the United Center?
2: Is that Tommy, as in me, or Jody?
3: I'm going to say Tommy.
1: Yes!

0: yeah, there was something happened that, I don't know, there's someone spilled something.
1: I'm a rule follower. There's no chance I would have been there. But Tommy, he's another question.
0: It was a good day that day. Well, Lenny, congratulations. You're going to Dinosaur Adventure.
1: Oh, they're going to have so much fun. It is awesome. It'll be at the Century Center Saturday, Sunday, and Monday. But Lenny, you've already got tickets, four of them, in fact.
0: Woo!
1: Tell me, who's sending you to Dinosaur Adventure?
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14: All right, we're looking high near 70, and then it takes a turn. Rain showers possible in the overnight hours, which brings in a low in the 50s. And then for this weekend, those rain showers will stick around for Saturday and Sunday. But for Memorial Day, we'll see sunshine and a high of 80.
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1: U93 mornings. Our Memorial Day, because it is Memorial Day weekend. We're going to see a longer weekend here. And they're saying that the weather's going to be nice. Sunshine and a high near 80.
2: Let's go.
1: For Memorial Day. And I got to say thanks to Michiana Pool Doctor for bringing us our U93 Where You At weather. Pool time. You got to get that pool set up. And it doesn't matter what you need. The person to call is the Michiana Pool Doctor. You can check them out by going.
2: Next, we are going to be spilling the tea. And it's our girl. We've been keeping up with her with everything going on. And yesterday, a big thing happened.
1: You're making it sound like it's a Kardashian, but it's not a Kardashian. But you are not going to believe which celebrity offered the police lasagna.

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0: Spilling the Tea on U93 is brought to you by Madison Oyster Bar, a staple in downtown South Bend for over 30 years. Great drinks and food with the kitchen open late. Whether you're starting your night or ending it, stop into Madison.
1: Significant other tell you how you should have your hairstyle.
2: You got to change this.
1: We'll tell you who's making, or I guess we made up the rumor. But, well, maybe this is happening.
2: We don't know if this person's significant other is saying anything, but I would say chances are good.
1: Yeah, we'll tell you who that is next. But first, we got to keep up with our girl that we talk about all the time.
2: Not a Kardashian. Why do you keep making it sound like it's a keeping up with the Kardashian story? It is Britney's her arrest back in March has been released. Now, it shows Britney having an absolute meltdown after being asked to get out of the car on the side of the road when she got pulled over. Mm. And she came up with a solution that she thought might fix the problem. Take a listen to this.
3: Oh, I don't want to get in your car, sir. You can come to my house. I'll make you food and lasagna or whatever you want. Oh, I have a pool. My babies are coming to me.
2: Trying to laugh because it is really, really sad. But it's that she's like, hey, I can make you lasagna.
1: That's very nice of her.
2: And I got a pool. Does the pool, the lasagna and a pool?
1: Wow.
2: Yeah, so it's sad. But so Brittany, she did not end up getting convicted for DUI after that arrest, but she pled guilty to reckless driving, which gave her 12 months of probation.
1: All right. Well, this is a good reminder. No drink.

0: drinking and driving.
1: Don't.
0: Yes, it's a holiday weekend. We need to learn our lessons.
1: Yes. All right. Don't drink and drive.
0: Well, there is some information about Timothy Chalamet that we have to share.
1: Ooh,
0: share
1: Kylie Jenner's man.
2: Chalamet.
0: Chalamet. Timothy Chalamet trimmed his hair. And then he shaved his entire face.
1: So now we're wondering, do you think Kylie Jenner was like, I think I'm over the mustache.
0: She actually talked about his new look with one single word. She called him daddy. So she loves it, obviously. Have you ever had a significant other tell you that you need to cut your hair, you need to grow a beard? What do you got to do? 289-9393. The reason I asked, my wife made me grow my beard, I swear. After we saw A Star Is Born, she wanted me to look like Bradley Cooper.
1: And you did it for her, but now you love it yourself.
0: I love it. But I bet you Kylie had something to say to Timothy Chalamet.
1: He's got his new summer look going on.
0: Yeah, it's good. Yeah.
1: Timothy Chalamet, Kardashian Jenner.
2: Chalamet.
1: Kardashian Jenner.
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0: 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With your chance to see over 170 live acts in one festival, including Somber, Olivia Dean, Charlie XCX, Lil Uzi Vert, Lorde, and more. Woo-hoo! Here's the Michiana name for this hour.
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0: Good morning. It is Tommy and Jody, and we are looking for Morgan Ely. Do you know Morgan Ely?
1: And Morgan Ely in North Liberty. That's the one we're looking for.
0: You have to call us right now, Morgan. You're not in trouble. You can be qualified for 4 days of Lollapalooza. It's a whole lot of 6 minutes left, Morgan.
1: She or he.
0: Yeah,
1: Morgan.
0: Oh, yeah, right. You're
1: you
0: right.
1: Never know. Could be either or, but Morgan Ely, if you are from North Liberty and you put your name in for Lollapalooza, it's your turn. 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
0: All right, and coming up next, we are going to do Good Vibes.
1: Love it.
0: Thanks to InRug Co., and we're getting ready for the parade on Monday.
1: Such a good time.
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1: Morgan, all
3: right.
1: Wait
3: a minute. Morgan
2: of the North Liberty.
1: And hang on, we got one more last thing. Just the month and the day you were born.
2: October 2000. Oh, sorry, October 2nd. Sorry.
1: Oh, well, there you go. Well, you...
3: This is the Morgan Ely we're looking for, and it's a girl.
1: Awesome.
2: Yeah, that's me.
1: Yay. All right. You're qualified for Lollapalooza all 4 days, Morgan. You are qualified. Who are you looking forward to seeing at Lollapalooza if you win?
2: Probably Tate McRae.
1: Yeah.
3: Good pick.
1: That's a great pick.
3: Great
1: there is
3: pick.
1: 170 at least artists plus more. So
3: biggest party of the summer, and you might be there for all 4 days of Lollapalooza, Morgan. Tell me, who just gave you a chance to go to Lollapalooza?
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1: Hang on.
3: The warms and fuzzies. Sorry.
1: Yes, what was that?
3: I love the warm and fuzzies.
1: That was some good news. So we're going to keep that good news going. Remember, though, the next time to qualify is with Lori at noon for a whole lot of Lala 2.
3: Don't miss it.
1: That's some good vibes, but we have some good vibes going on, and a very good event locally is happening on Monday.
3: Yeah, we are in Westside Memorial Day Parade. So this gets started at 8:15 Monday morning on the corner of Lombardi and Ford, and then the parade route runs down Ford, and it ends at Olive.
1: And this has been going on in this area. I'm so excited to be a part of this. It's 100 years of this parade.
3: Holy cow. That is so awesome.
1: Unbelievable.
3: Yeah. So we will be at 9:30 at the St. Joseph Cemetery. So you can check that out as well. They're going to read the names of the over 400 deceased veterans from St. Joseph County. So a good reminder as well that while Memorial Day does bring a long weekend with barbecues and all that, we do need to take some time to honor and thank our veterans for the sacrifices that they make.
1: Yeah, so join us at the Memorial Day.

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1: Sure.
0: Yes, we are. 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
1: 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Mostly cloudy today, but night hours. That will stick around through most of the weekend, except for come Monday, Memorial Day, lots of sunshine and a high of 80.
2: We know...

0: U93. It's Tommy and Jody. Good morning.
1: Good morning.
0: Do you want to laugh, Jody?
1: Yeah, I do.
0: All right. Well, coming up next, we're doing dad jokes, or just let's call it joke time.
1: It doesn't have to be a dad joke. It's whatever best joke you got.
0: Yeah, usually they call them dad jokes, though. Like, oh, that was a dad joke.
1: Just bring
0: us
1: something that's going to make us laugh.
0: So if you think you got a dad joke that could make us laugh and make the area laugh,
1: bring it on. Bring it on. Bring it on.
0: And they're about barbecue. So
1: we want
0: to make you laugh. Coming up next, you could help us by calling 289-9393 or text the First State Bank text line.
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2: Any kind of jokes, just bring a joke that makes us laugh.
1: We want to know, I guess we could call these Tommy and Jody jokes.
2: Hold on, let me walk that back a little bit.
1: Walk it back.
2: I prefer clean jokes, you guys.
1: Yes, we keep it clean here.
2: We get some dirty jokes on the text line and I'd be like, ooh. I shouldn't have read that one.
1: Yeah. Make sure they're jokes we can read.
2: Keep them clean, family.
1: Bank text line, or if you want to say it out loud, you're more than welcome to call 289-9393. Like, hey, Jody, why does the baseball team always host the barbecue?
2: I don't know. Why would the baseball team always host the barbecue?
1: Well, they know how to grill it out of the park. Yeah, baby, go.
2: All right, I got one. What did the horse say after it tripped?
1: What did the horse say after? This is getting better and better, isn't it?
2: By the minute.
1: Why don't hot dogs and hamburgers argue? Why don't hot dogs and hamburgers argue with each other?
2: Because they're, I don't know.
1: They don't want the beef.
2: Okay, that one I might like a little bit. If you want to go the food route, let's go.
1: Oh, here we go. You got any more?
2: I'm ready.
1: Going?
2: Ready? Right, how do ready. You make?
1: Roll.
2: You push it.
1: Oh gosh.
2: I got one more.
1: Please give it. I need more.
2: What would bears be without bees?

0: Oh, what would, where would bears be?
1: What would bears?
0: Oh, what would bears be?
1: Without bees.
0: Without bees.
1: Like buzzing bees.
0: I have no idea. What would it, where, what, where would bears?
1: What would bears be?
0: I don't know if we could top those. Let's try, though. Send us your bad dad jokes. You can text First State Bank text line or Tommy and Jody jokes or call us this morning.
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0: Good morning. It is Tommy and Jody, and we're going to call these the, what, Friday Funnies, Jody's...
1: I like Jody's Joke Machine.
0: Jody's Joke...
1: But then that means you can't do anything, and I don't want to do all the work. I mean, I already do everything around here anyway.
0: You already buttered my toast this morning. Thank you for that.
1: Yeah, you're welcome.

0: call us 289-9393 or text the First Aid Bank text line and tell jokes like this. We got a joke on a post-it note. Why do giraffes have long necks?
1: I don't know. Why do they?
0: Because they have stinky feet. All right.
1: I like it. And we got a little U93 listener on the phone right now who says they've got a joke, so bring it on.
2: Why does a
1: duck have a tail?
2: Because it covers its butt flack.
1: Oh my God, I love it! That's great!
0: Have a great weekend. Thank you so much for calling.
2: Yes. Bye.
1: That was the winning joke right there. Beautiful. Holy cow.
0: Perfect timing, too.
1: Woo, that was great.
0: That was, Lori gave us a call. That was beautiful. And we are actually, right now, this week, we announced
1: ducks right now, you guys. Get in on this. I'm telling you, you got to get a duck in the river because not only do we help out Roofsit, which helps to prevent child abuse right here in Michiana, but it's a ton of fun because we are dumping all the rubber ducks that we have into the river, and then we let them go. And then whichever ducks cross the finish line first, then they get prizes. And we're talking the first 93 ducks.
0: Excited to see thousands of ducks go down the East Bank River. I'm so excited.
1: An absolute blast. But yeah, you definitely want to make sure that you grab your ducks right now. You can do it by going to U93.com.

0: and Lori Beneke. Morning, Lori.
1: Morning.
0: Happy Friday, Lori.
1: Friday.
0: Finally.
1: I know.
0: Let's go.
2: Long weekend
1: Let's
2: on the
1: go.
2: Horizon.
1: Oh, yeah. Quick reminder, whole lot of Lala, too. We've got three chances today, noon, 2, and 5. And then Monday, we take a little break. But we'll be back on Tuesday with a whole lot of Lala.
2: Don't you worry.
0: I want you to win. But you can get registered this weekend.
1: Absolutely. U93.com.
0: There you go.
1: If we can't call your name.
2: The place
1: if
2: to
1: we
2: go.
1: Don't know what it is.
0: Can't win if you don't get, or get qualified if you don't get registered.
1: There
2: get
1: you
2: it
1: go.
2: In there.
1: I know what you meant.
0: Thank you.
2: At least somebody did.
0: What are we doing for text?
1: It's Tommy speak. I'm learning to become fluent in it.
0: So is all of Michiana.
2: Exactly.
0: You're going well.
2: Yeah.
1: Text talk. You know what? Let's just start the week. And they're all dressed up.
0: Oh,
1: and it's cute and ridiculous at the same time. So
2: look at the little guy.
1: Let's just have you text a picture of your pets, especially if they're in costume, because I envy you for being able to do that. 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

Okay, real talk. How much actual work is getting done at your workplace? Maybe some have already left for the weekend, if so, lucky you. We're just happy to be able to entertain you, whatever it is that you are up to today. 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

The best day out of the Memorial Weekend weather-wise so far looks like Monday, where it's going to be sunny and 82, and it's perfect because you can look for U-93 while we ride along in the South Bend West Side Memorial Day Parade. 100 years of celebrating honor, community, and remembrance gets

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2: Weather is brought to you by Amish Acres. Here tonight in a low of 56.

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2: What's happening in Mishawaka? Turn back to the annual Mishawaka. Turn back to the annual Mishawaka. Turn back to the annual Mishawaka. Turn back to the annual Mishawaka. Turn back to the annual Mishawaka. Turn back to the annual Mishawaka. Turn back to the annual Mishawaka. Turn back to the annual Mishawaka. Turn back to the annual Mishawaka. Turn back to the annual Mishawaka. Turn back to the annual Mishawaka. Turn back to the annual Mishawaka. Turn back to the annual Mishawaka. Turn back to the annual Mishawaka. Turn back to the annual Mishawaka. Turn back to the annual Mishawaka. Turn back to the annual Mishawaka. Turn back to the annual Mishawaka. Turn back to the annual Mishawaka. Turn back to the annual Mishawaka. Turn back to the annual Mishawaka. Turn back to the annual Mishawaka. Turn back to the annual Mishawaka. Turn back to the annual Mishawaka. Turn back to the

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5: We're looking for Audrey Baker Robinson of South Bend. Audrey Baker Robinson, that sounds like a movie star name. Audrey Baker Robinson, AudreyBakerRobinson. You have 9 minutes and 30 seconds starting now to call me at 289-9393 to get qualified.

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2: 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Seriously, I'm like, what a classy name. 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
2: 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And Audrey, you are now in the drawing. Congratulations.
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1: 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We are going to take a break on Monday for Memorial Day, be back on Tuesday. 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

0: 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Kind of cloudy today, high around 70. We've got some rain moving in. Probably not until late tonight, though. A low of 56.
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We are going to put a hold on the whole lot of Lala 2 contest on Monday in honor of the holiday here at U93. So it'll be back on Tuesday, but you do have two more chances today to hear your name to qualify for the Lala tickets. 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

0: Indiana's number one hit music station, U93. And I saw somebody post a picture of kielbasa wrapped in a pierogi with bacon and onions on top.
1: I'm down.
0: I know.
1: Wow.
0: With you and I trying to watch carbs, I'm like, oh, this is a hard weekend to get away
1: right.
0: from it.
1: There's some that just need to be erased from our memory.
0: I know, exactly. Yeah. But don't be posting that stuff at us. Man, come on. Our text talk today for Flavors of India text talk. We're just simply looking for cute pictures of your pet. And you guys are coming. 93.93 and on U93's Facebook page. Perm, you got a lot going on in your show today before we break for the holidays.
1: That's right. Got to finish strong. So we got two shots. It's Whole Lotta Lala 2. We'll do that momentarily at 2 o'clock, then again at 5 o'clock, and then just after 3, what are your favorite 2 concerts that you have ever been to? I know it's hard to pick just one, so we're going to go 2.
0: Back in the day.
1: Okay, I can see the Prince, but Beyonce like you're putting up there.
0: You know, and it was one of those, it was kind of, well, it was the last show I saw with my sister before she passed.
1: Meaningful.
0: So it was meaningful, and we had such a good time.
1: Yeah.
0: We were just blown away by the whole show.
1: So. That's what I hear. Beyonce, just brings it into her. So we'll do that just after 3 o'clock. Then just after 4, I figure like you were just talking, let's talk some holiday weekend food. So we'll give him hot dog.
0: Mm.
1: I always blow people's minds when I say I put mustard and ketchup on it. It seems to be
0: Yeah, I know. There seems to be an anti-ketchup vibe going on.
1: I don't know. So but you can put anything. Sometimes I'll put like

0: cheese, shredded cheese on mine, melted or not.
1: Or how about chili?
0: Chili. Mm. The chili dog is a close second, so we'll do that. Then we're going to do Dream Burger. Open it up a little ketchup and mayo.
1: So do I.
0: On my burger. Yeah. And of course, some cheese. So we'll split that up then just after 5 o'clock. Of course, 5 o'clock on the dot. We'll do Whole Lotta Lala 2, last one of the week. And then Friday Dance Party 5 to 6, holiday edition.
1: Mm-hmm. Let's get it. We got Big Vern for the rest of your workday into the ride home and onto your holiday weekend on U93.
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1: 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I'm going to give you 9 minutes and 30 seconds to call me back right now at 574-289-9393. 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And just like that, I'm going to get you qualified to win all 4 days of those Lollapalooza passes this summer. Call me right now. Let's make this the best Friday ever for you. Or if you know Mallory Weaver, why don't you call her or text her right now and let her know to call me ASAP. Mallory Weaver, call me right now.

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2: Hi, this is Mallory Weaver.
1: Mallory Weaver, okay, it's kind of a common name. I want to make sure we got a couple of verification questions here. What city do you live in, Mallory?
2: Mishawaka.
1: Perfect. And month and date of your birthday?
2: December 12th.
1: Mallory Weaver, it's you!
2: Woohoo!
1: Woo! Lollapalooza passes.
2: Awesome. Thank
1: you. You're so welcome. So what's going on? Be honest. Did you hear me on the radio? Did somebody call or text you?
2: Somebody texted me. I was getting the kids at the school pickup line.
1: Oh, and you didn't have U93 on?
2: I did, but I had to get out the car to go get the kids.
1: Mallory, why are you lying to me? I thought you loved me.
2: I'm not lying to you.
1: You're out here cheating on me. I'm just doing everything in this relationship. I'm getting you quite excited. Love it. Well, congratulations. You are now in the drawing. We're going to be picking that winner very

8:33, happy sunny Friday. How are you? It is Big Perm. Happy holiday weekend. Hopefully it's officially started.

0: for you. If not, don't worry. I'm here with you till 7 o'clock. Non-cards for you. About some pro wrestling tickets for you coming up shortly. Got those four-day Lollapalooza passes with a whole lot of Lolla 2 coming up at 5 o'clock. And my one-hour-long of the Friday dance party. That's coming up at 5 to 6 o'clock. So we ready to get this Friday fun day started? Let's do this. It is Year 93.
1: I've been a...

0: Oh, damn, I guess I am. You might be the man, well, that's unless I am. Okay, I'll confess I am. Go ahead and get undressed, I am. Okay, cool, you want sunset?
1: I am.

Year 83, if you're thinking about heading to the movies with Big Perm, let's see what's on the big screen. Star Wars fans, I think this is going to be the big one this weekend. The new Star Wars, The Mandalorian and Grogu officially hits theaters. Of course, the Michael Jackson biopic still going strong. Michael's still in theaters. My favorite from last weekend, brand new spooky skit. It was so good, so good. I might go see it a second time. Brand new in theaters for the scary and thriller buffs, Passenger. After a young couple witnesses a gruesome highway accident, they soon realize they did not leave the car scene alone as a demonic presence called the Passenger that won't stop until claims both their van life adventure into a nightmare. Interesting. Else, I love Boosters. That's supposed to be pretty funny. Pretty star-studded lineup. Returning family movies, The Sheep Detectives, which I'm hearing is a tearjerker. Of course, The Devil Wears Prada 2, still killing it at the box office. The Super Mario Galaxy Movie. And of course, In the Gray with Jake Gyllenhaal and Henry Cavill. Mortal Kombat 2 for the action. The OG Top Gun still in theaters this well. So that is what's at the movies with Big Perm. It's Year 83.

0: Y83, Michiana's number one hit music station. It is Big Perm, and we're almost to June, which means it is roof sit season, and we have brought it back. Operation Duck Drop 6, River Walk there in South Bend, where we're going to be dropping over 1,000 rubber ducks into the East Race. 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
2: Thanks to Salsa's Mexican Grill. Cloudy tonight with occasional rain, clouds and periods of rain early and a high of 66. Currently sunny and 74 here in South Bend at U93.
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Unity 3, are you working this weekend? Everybody's talking about, we're lucky. I gotta work this weekend. This sucks. I want to show you some love. 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You can call me. You can text me. 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

0: we're doing. I'm working this holiday weekend. Check in. Everybody talking about, oh my God, I got 3 days off. I'm so excited. And you're like, I gotta work, dude. My life sucks. So I want to show you some love. Put a little pep in your step. Who's working this holiday weekend? Oh, I feel that. Chef D, Matt, Leo, Nick, and Charlene at D's Nuts Bakery in Mishawaka, saving our butt. I mean, more people are going to be home this weekend. We need delicious donuts. There you are. Chef D, Matt, Leo, Nick, and Charlene, saving us. Thank you. And we appreciate the deliciousness. Carly, working this holiday weekend in healthcare. But without you, Tesla in Mishawaka, fast food worker. Everybody loves fast food. Couldn't do it without you. Thank you. Gloria in Elkhart, gas station attendant. You're the real MVP, though, because people need gas going out of town, going to wherever. You're keeping the business open. We need ice. You're saving our butt. We need snacks, drinks. We're driving somewhere. There you are, keeping the gas station, convenience store. And y'all are the real MVPs. And you just let me know your boss's name, and I'll talk to him about getting you a raise or getting you double time this weekend. Okay, I got you. U93.
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883, let's talk concerts. What are your favorite two? Let you pick two. Favorite two concerts you've ever been to. I'll kick us off. I'm going to go. I mean, you know, I'm going to go boy bands, of course, but they're so good. It was New Kids on the Block, Salt-N-Pepa, En Vogue, Rick Astley, Naughty by Nature was a insane lineup. So good. And then this past February, I saw Backstreet Boys at the Sphere in Vegas. Oh, man, that's pretty much top seas. What are your favorite two concerts?

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What's up? We are U93.

0: 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Who's this?
1: Hello, it's Rhonda.
0: Rhonda, what are your favorite two concerts you've ever been to, my fun friend?
1: I went to see ZZ Top years ago. Ash of the Coupe sitting on stage, and the odometer and speedometer glowed, and the little ZZ was a keychain on the coupe.
0: Nice.
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2: 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One step and another. 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We exist for these small you're starting from. We'll wherever you're starting from. We'll help you grow at
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0: There's a 70% chance. There's a 70% chance that probably you have more than one. Probably you should walk over gnomes, children, TVs, children, TVs, frisbees. Yes, so far it's been like 90% of you are saying, like 90% of you are saying, you're saying that it's a good answer. 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
1: Thanks to Rossini's Pizza in Mishawaka and Granger. Get you this Rossini's Pizza gift card here. Just got to figure this out. If you have one, you have more than one. What are we thinking, Asian South Bench?
2: Tattoos.
1: Tattoos is right. Yes.
2: Okay.
1: If you have one of these, there's a 70% chance you have more than one tattoos. Do you have any tattoos?
2: I do.
1: How many you got?
2: About 11.
1: There you go. More than one. What are they of? I'm intrigued. What do you got?
2: Those on my hand, sunflower on my chest. I have stars on my face.
1: Dang, you got them all.
2: Yeah, cherries on my ankle. Yeah, I'm losing count now.
1: Wow, that's so cool. Well, I love it. Well, you being my champion today, Asia, get you some Rossini's Pizza on me.
2: Thank you.
1: You're so welcome. Tell me, Shiana, who just hooked you up?
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0: Unity 3, Michiana's number one hit music station. It is Big Perm, and we are this close to June, which means we are this close to roof sit season. And you know how we always kick off the month of June, right? With Operation Duck Drop. And it's back, Operation Duck Drop 6, to benefit roof sit, going down now at Unity3.com. 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You buy them up, and then we are going to be dumping a thousand rubber ducks into the river in South Bend on Saturday, June 6th. You come down there, first 93 rubber ducks that we collect at the finish line. We're going to be hooking you up with some amazing prizes. Now, these are not just like tiny prizes. Hey, you win a rubber duck. No, I'm talking like cash money, possibly concert tickets, like good stuff, gift cards to great restaurants in Michiana. Sky's the limit. So let's help out a good cause. In roof sit, Operation Duck Drop 6, going down now, Unity3.com, or I'm going to make it easy. Text me the word duck, just D-U-C-K to 574-289-9393. Let's buy up those ducks to kick off the weekend. What do you say? Text me the word duck.
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93. It's Big Herman. What are your plans next Saturday, like 8 days from now? You free? You want to have some fun? I'm hosting the Colors for Kids family fun run and walk, one of my favorite events to do every single year. So there's two different runs you can do. You can do the 5K, walk it, run it, roll it, whatever you do. Your speed, you do you, boo. Or we got a 1 mile trek as well. 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Race begins promptly at 9 a.m. Colors for Kids. 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We walk it. 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Wheelchairs acceptable. Everybody welcome. Next Saturday, the Colors for Kids family fun run and walk. I'll be your host. I'll be playing music, getting this hype. 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

Unity 3, Let It Grill It, going to be going down this weekend. So let's talk one of the top sea grill foods. Let's talk Dream Hot Dog. What is on it? You're the creator. You're the boss. 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What about you? Dream Hot Dog. What's on yours?

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0: Unity 3, we're talking about your dream hot dog. 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Brian Castopoulos, Hawaiian hot dog bun, barbecue sauce, relish, caramelized onions, scallions, I don't even know what that is, cheeses, and bacon. 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
1: Yes. 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

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We're talking your favorite holiday barbecue foods. 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What's on your Dream Burger? Condiments, toppings, what do you got? 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
1: Yet 83, hello, who's this?
2: My name is Jackie.
1: Jackie, what's on your dream burger?
2: I want mine stuffed with bell pepper, onion, and mushroom and cheese with barbecue sauce on top.
1: Wow. Okay, so you've had this before, or is this like a fantasy?
2: Yes, I have. My husband makes them.
1: Oh, there's the pro griller. Wow,
3: yeah, and
1: it's just next level.
2: It's delicious.
1: Oh, wow.
2: It melts in your mouth. It's so good.
1: Woo! Shout out to that pro cook you got living with you there. What's his name?
2: His name is Lawrence.
1: Lawrence. Well, shout out to you and shout out to Lawrence. I hope you guys make those on the grill this weekend. Is that the plan?
2: Oh, we'll see. I might be getting some when I go to the grocery store.
1: I know. I got it fresh in your mind now. My bad, Lawrence. You're like, hey, guess what you're doing for dinner tonight, honey? Because we talked about it on the radio today.
2: Probably.
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9: Cloudy with occasional rain showers later on and a low of 56 tomorrow. Cloudy with periods of rain early, then tapering off in the afternoon, high of 64. It's currently as sunny as 74 here in South Bend, U93.
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It is Big Perm. Shout out to Raya in South Bend texting in. Was today the last day of Whole Lotta Lala 2? Is it over with now? We're actually 5 minutes away from your next shot. It's the last one of the week, but it'll be back next Tuesday. So, no, not going anywhere. So 5 o'clock on the dot, you know the drill, right? I'm going to need you, your people, your friends, family, everybody glued to the radio, listening for your name. As soon as you hear me say your name, you get 9.5 minutes.

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11: 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Memorial Day came early. In fact, it's right now. Jim is on site in Mishawaka.
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6: Socorro Flores. Socorro Flores. Cool name. Let's make it an even cooler Friday and get you qualified for those four-day Lollapalooza Festival passes. How do we do that? You, Socorro Flores, have 9 minutes and 30 seconds to call me back right now at 574-289-9393. Socorro Flores, you are on the clock. Call me now, Socorro Flores. Good luck. All right. Happy Friday and welcome to the holiday edition of the Friday Dance Party. It's going to be songs about summer, beach, party, all of the above, hot. Let's get you on the Friday Dance Party with me right now. Text me. Let's get this hot.

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1: Friday dance party.
2: Oh, it's Caitlin.
1: Oh, my God. Oh my God. Hi, Caitlin. I'm a huge fan.
2: Oh, my God. It's actually you.
1: Ooh, it's me. Oh, my God. We're on E93. This is the best night ever.
2: Wait, are you actually real?
1: I am real. Yeah, no robot, no nothing, girl. I'm real. This is real life.
2: Radio?
1: Yeah, we're on right now. What are you doing?
2: So exciting right now. Oh, my gosh, I'm so happy.
1: Oh,
2: we're going
1: rollerblading
2: with my sister's friends.
1: Oh, that sounds so fun. I
2: want to
1: go.
2: Yeah, I'm about to go. Oh, my gosh, you asked me if
1: Well, you have a great night, and this has been fun. I appreciate you calling.
2: Thank you so much.
1: Okay, I love you. Tell me your favorite station.
2: You're
0: right. When I walk on by, girls be looking like Debbie Fly. I pick to the beat, walking down the street in my new free.

0: Unity 3. Hello, who's this?
1: This is Elliot.
0: Hi, Elliot. It's Big Perm. How are you?
1: Good.
0: Good. I'm your biggest fan. Do you know that?
1: No.
0: Is this real life? I'm
1: yes.
0: A huge fan. You're a celebrity to me, you know, Elliot. So what's up, man? What can I do for you?
1: I was wondering if you could shout out my softball little league team.
0: Yeah. What's the name of the team?
1: Mighty Z's.
0: Mighty Z's.
1: Yeah.
0: Cool. I like that. You playing tonight or this weekend?
1: I'm playing today.
0: Today. What's your position there, Elliot?
1: I'm catcher in center field.
0: Whoa. Catcher's a big job. You're kind of a VIP. Do you know that?
1: No, I didn't know that.
0: MVP, VIP, that's Elliot. Well, big shout out to the Mighty Z's and tell me your favorite station.
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Shout out to Layla, Lana, Esmeralda, Jazzy. Finished up their last day of school today. Congrats, ladies. Let the summer vacation

0: but we're just getting started. Your holiday edition of the Friday Dance Party. Keep those texts coming, 289-9393, so I can show you some love to kick off your weekend. Shout out to all the graduates out there. Kyle Meckling, Carson Felty, Serenity, Tiffany Colbert, and JC Merritt. Hey, congrats, graduates. Good luck to you in the future. I'm Carrie from Granger. Hey, Carrie. I listen to you every day when I drive home from work. Thank you. I live with my fiance in Granger and drive to Syracuse to run my dad's business every day. And listening to U93 makes my ride so much better. Thank you. No, thank you, Carrie. We're so glad to hear that. Appreciate you. Shout out to Brad and Piper. There's my Friday dance party regulars listening on the front lawn in Elkhart. Hey, all right. Appreciate you. Yeah, turn up that E93 so everyone in your neighborhood can hear the Friday dance party. Okay, here's what we're going to do. Let me play a few minutes of commercials. You know I'm going to play it. I'll be quick, I promise. In the meantime, I need everybody listening. Everybody that's got E93 turned up right now. Getting ready for the holiday weekend to text me at 289-9393. Your name, who you're with, what you're doing this weekend, birthdays, anniversaries, whatever you want. 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Cool. 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Don't move. 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
0: Let's mix till 6 o'clock Friday Dance Party. Shout out to Lila listening. Hey, Lila! Have a great weekend. Lila was part of the Nooner Nights. The Annie production had me be a part of that this week. So, Lila, you're the best. It was so great meeting you.

0: I'm in 289-9393. Who's this?
1: This is your cowgirl.
0: Woo! No way. Is this Donna?
1: Yes, it is. Ooh,
0: what's up, girl? You out in the pasture with the horses or what you doing?
1: I'm here and you're missing me.
0: Yeah, you know, I'm always missing you, girl. I was telling Erica, yeah, I haven't heard from my favorite giddy-up cowgirl, Donna, in a hot minute. Tell you what, girl.
1: I know I had to call you. She told me, and I started laughing. I said, I got to call him.
0: You know, I always love getting a call from you, girl. You know, I don't get a lot of Southern belles like yourself giving me a ring-a-ding-ding. So, you know, it's always a pleasure.
1: You crack me up.

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Thank you, Mary Jo. And shout out to the new dog, Melissa Inn and Niles, jamming out while waiting for the varsity district soccer game to start. Let's go, Brandywine varsity girls. 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

0: getting you ready for the holiday weekend. It is the Friday dance party. Keep those texts coming. Shout out to Carmen. Happy 8th birthday. Hey, happy birthday, Carmen. You're the best. Shout out to Monty. Me and my wife, Ashley, are celebrating our anniversary on Tuesday, as well as my 40th birthday. All right, Monty, doing it all. Happy anniversary and happy 40th birthday.
1: My hair. Letting all the ladies know what guys talk about. You know, the finer things in life.

Friday dance party. Shout out to Sierra and the girls. We love you. No, I love you. Thank you, Sierra and the girls. You're too kind. Shout out to Allie in Elkhart, driving and dancing. That's how we do on a Friday. You text me now. It's the Friday dance party on Y93. Let's

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Shout out to you if you're working tonight or over the holiday weekend. I feel your pain, but shout out to Boominator checking in on Instagram. 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Yeah, ain't no party like a pizza party.

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0: Shout out to Mylan and Mom listening. Mylan, love that name. Thank you for listening, ladies. Megan from Elkhart saying, can you give my daughter Aurora a shout out on her pre-K graduation today? Her brothers and I are so proud of her. Yeah, Aurora, congrats. You did it. Pre-K graduating? Dang, girl, you're getting big. And I already guarantee you're smarter than me. Shout out to you, Aurora. Emily in Plymouth listening. Tom from Mishawaka. Just want to wish you a great and happy, joyful Memorial Day weekend. Thank you, Tom. Right back at you. And thank you for jamming out to the Friday dance party with me tonight. Hopefully you loved it.
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This is where you and I instantly become best friends. I need you to open up your Instagram right now and search Big Perm Yeti 3. That's me. Now hit that follow button and I promise you, put your pinky up. I pinky promise you, it's legit. I'm going to follow back and write back every single one of you right now that follows me on Instagram. Just search Big Perm Yeti 3. I already know what you're thinking. You think I'm lying. He's not going to write me back. Big Perm is going to follow me back. Oh, yeah? I double dare you. Come on, follow me. Instagram, Big Perm Yeti 3, and see what happens. 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

Shout out to Nick and Billy celebrating. Hey, Nick and Billy, congrats on whatever you're celebrating. And shout out to Auntie Carol. Auntie Carol, girl, you just sound cool. Shout out to you, Auntie Carol. Thanks for listening. Just

3:33. What did I tell you? I'm following back and writing back every single one of you right now that follows me on Instagram. 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What's up to my new friends? Jackie, Melissa, KO, KG, Mackenzie, Anita, MJ, Julietta, Jennifer, Kendall, and you, of course. Come on, I know your phone's right there. Don't lie. Follow me. Instagram, Big Perm Unity 3, and I promise you, I'm going to follow you back and write you back. Every single one of you right now. 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
1: Unity 3, today is National Road Trip Day. How perfect, holiday weekend. But my question is, I know gas is like insanely expensive right now. Is that preventing you from going out of town this weekend? Like, no, we're not going out of town. Man, gas is $4 or $5. Or is it all good? I mean, there's a couple that are getting down to $3 some. Is that like all good in your eyes? Or are you like, no, we're not taking the car and spending my entire paycheck on gas? Hopefully you had some fun going this weekend. C93.

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0: 8:33, it's Big Perm. I love this. I don't know who takes these surveys and if they even get paid. A survey was taken of each state's most likely weekend cookout side dish. What do you think Indiana's number one voted on dish was? Potato chips, they say. Okay. What about Michigan? Michigan's number one voted weekend cookout side dish. Salad. Okay. A little boring, but those are good side dishes. You agree with those? Or are you like, no? U93.
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0: Unity 3, it's Big Perm, and I am out for the night. Thank you for listening to the show today. Appreciate you for that. I'll be back tomorrow morning starting at 10 a.m. Have a great rest of your Friday. Have an amazing holiday weekend, and hopefully I'll talk to you tomorrow. Much love, Unity 3.
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Or should we say, the not going anywhere between gas and road construction season. Staying home looks pretty good with the 93 days of summer. We got you.

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Is also your music festival station close to home.